Outside, it's a bright night. There's an opera at Lincoln Center. Movie stars arrive by limousine. The Klieg lights shoot up over the skyline of Manhattan, but the lights are out on the mean streets. A small kid stands by the Lincoln Tunnel. He's selling plastic roses for a buck. The traffic's backed up to 39th Street. The TV whores are calling the cops out for a suck. And back at the Wilshire, Pedro sits there dreaming. He's found a book on magic in a garbage can. He looks at the pictures and stares up at the cracked ceiling. At the count of three, he says, I hope I can disappear and fly away from this dirty

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We all in a room, but here's the elephant. You chasing a feature out of your element. And those lab diamonds under inspection. The question marks block your blessings. It's no tombstones in the desert. I know by now you get the message.

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The diamonds make you taste peppermint. You ain't driving the snow like it's the Revenant. And send orders back down to keep shoveling.

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How many true assists that let me down? 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Heavy jeans like Genovese. 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I son niggas. I am the general. 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

0: pages, hella stages, outrageous flow. 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

0: 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You only killed my idol because he had you in your feelings.
1: Breaking news out of Southern California. Eric R. Holder Jr. was sentenced to 60 years to life in prison for the murder of Nipsey Hussle back in 2019. Holder was also convicted of two counts of attempted voluntary manslaughter in the death of the famous rapper.

Yeah. Ladies and gentlemen, are you listening? I'm glad you're listening. Are you paying attention? I am so glad you're paying attention. Welcome to WWW. This is Defiso. You got this Supergirl going out to all the Supergirls out there. I want y'all to sit back, relax, and enjoy this.

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The train was filled with hope, from the freight cars to the caboose. Next stop, Chicago, the big city of dreams and broad shoulders. 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

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From our art, our poetry, to the music we would play, the whole world watched as our black renaissance was put on full display. 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We spread love from the lake to state on 31st.

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0: feels like a surreal life. 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
1: But who cares?

Johnny May and William J. They hitched a ride from sunny L.A. with a soldier who gone AWOL, stockade bound. 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